0: right now.
1: 105.7 The Bridge. I got him. This is Sarah and Brian. She was like about to talk. She took that deep breath before and
2: yeah, because I keep forgetting.
1: You started the last one. You asked me the question, the chore question.
2: I know, but I keep forgetting to talk about this. When I'm
1: okay, talk about it. Okay. I had something, but go ahead.
2: Good, I will. The girls and I went to Atlantis here in town.
1: Yes.
2: And we went there for a team bonding thing for their dance teams. And we're listening to the station, 105.7 The Bridge, if you didn't know. And it was on a song. And when I turned the truck off, I opened the door and I still heard the song. And I thought, what is happening? Well, we walk into Atlantis and they have our radio station.
1: Shout out. While you're swimming, you're listening to me. One stroke at a time, y'all. One stroke at a time.
2: It's all about using your legs.
1: Hold your breath.
2: Anyway,
1: I'm trying to help them.
2: They don't hear you saying hold your breath.
1: They might.
2: I don't think so.
1: Depends on how loud they got turned.
2: But anyway, I was shocked. But I was also super, super grateful that they had us on because that's awesome. So if you're a local business and you have us on the radio, we just want to take a minute to thank you as well. And you can message us and let us know too and we'll shout you out.
1: Yeah. Look, Billy's over there eating a sandwich with Doritos on it. I see you, Billy. Get it? Like we see him at Atlantis.
2: Uh-huh.
1: Anyways, okay, I'm done.
2: Wow, that was great. Thank you. But yeah, so that was just a special moment for us to have, and we're just grateful for our community and just keep letting people know that we are local here to the tri-state and just grateful to be here. Lord,

0: Philippians 4:6 says, "Be anxious for nothing, but in everything by prayer and supplication with thanksgiving, let your requests be made known to God." Worry is something that we all face. It's in our thoughts, steals our peace, distracts us from trusting God. But this verse in the Bible gives us clear truth. Instead of carrying anxiety, we bring everything to God in prayer. Notice it says in everything, not just the big things, but the small things too. God cares about it all, and we don't come empty. We come with thanksgiving, remembering what he's already done.
1: That was Pastor Tim Roberts from Cross Point Baptist Church. 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

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I can see now with open eyes, darkest water and deepest pain.

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1: Ephesians 2:10 says, "For we are his workmanship, created in Christ Jesus for good works, which God prepared ahead of time for us to do." That word workmanship means that we are God's masterpiece, and he works in us for his will and for his glory. We're not perfect. When we look in the mirror, we don't see a perfect creature, but God made us his masterpiece. The word says, in Christ Jesus. So if we're going to be his workmanship, we must know Christ. And by knowing Christ, we're able to see and engage in the good works that he's prepared for us ahead of time.
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0: 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Gotcha again.
1: Well, see, I was gonna start it and then let you do whatever you're gonna talk about, but I thought since you started mine and I cut you off, I would cut you off and then let you start. But it's okay. We're just sharing over here.
0: Yeah, I don't even remember what I was gonna say.
1: You actually just said I got it right here. I'm gonna say this.
0: Yeah. And then the competition in me kicked in. Hey, you know what today is?
1: What?
0: Today is the start of NFL football.
1: Yes.
0: It's the Hall of Fame game.
1: It's probably on right now.
0: It's on right now.
1: Yeah.
0: And we're missing it because we love the people.
1: We do.
0: We love the people.
1: But
0: you know what? We can actually put it on in the studio.
1: Well, why don't we?
0: Let's do it. Okay. We're going to turn it on. We're going to give a little score update.
1: No, we're not because this is the last time we're talking tonight.
0: That's all right. They're probably okay with that.
1: Yeah, because they're going to watch the rest of the game. What time does the game start?
0: Yeah, I think it started at like 6. It's been on for a little bit.
1: All right.
0: Yeah,
1: so
0: you've
1: it's
0: already missed
1: like
0: the starters.
1: Fourth quarter.
0: Yeah.
1: Fourth quarter.
0: Yeah.
1: Who's even playing?
0: Yeah.
1: It's that good, guys.
0: Great.
1: It's that good, but it's exciting.
0: It doesn't matter.
1: Now the weather needs to change, and then it'll really feel like football season.
0: Yeah.
1: Super pumped. And then when do high school games start? Next week?
0: 26th, I believe.
1: 26th?
0: Yeah.
1: That's forever away.
0: It took a couple weeks.
1: Okay, well, maybe it'll cool down a little because I won't be mad at that. But I'm looking forward to that, too.
0: Yeah. Hey, this has been fun. Thank y'all for hanging out with us this afternoon. We're going to get into some gyra, but you're listening to 105.7 The Bridge.
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1: Mm-hmm.
0: No reason they shouldn't do this necessarily, but Nickelback, the band,
1: yeah,
0: was huge in the 90s.
1: Yeah.
0: Maybe still more album. Anyway, they're working on a new album.
1: Okay. What's wrong? Now, I remember you saying something about them. I was not familiar with their music.
0: No, I don't have anything to say about them.
1: Okay, you don't.
0: I will say, if you're listening, guys.
1: Mm-hmm. The Nickelbacks?
0: Yeah. You don't have to do this. Making an album's a lot of work.
1: That's sweet of you to release them from that pressure.
0: Have more time for friends and family and hanging out. Mm-hmm,
1: yeah.
0: Heard you're great guys. So.
1: If you feel like you're doing this for us.
0: No. You know what's weird? 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
3: Joshua 1:9 says, "Haven't I commanded you? Be strong and courageous. Do not be afraid or discouraged, for the Lord your God is with you wherever you go." Twice in chapter 1, God tells Joshua, be strong and courageous. And then in verse 18, Joshua passes it on to the people. Above all, be strong and courageous. Joshua's most powerful weapon was God's presence in his life. One thing we may need today is greater boldness. If you're feeling called to be bold, remember that God is with you and he's the one that inspires you and gives you the words to say.
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5: 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The Bridge.

0: The greatest piece of advice ever for someone getting a new job.
1: I have it. Oh. I have secured it, and I'm going to pass it along to you on the radio. And I just read it, and I thought, oh my goodness, that's the best piece of advice I've ever read about any new job.
2: Okay.
1: And I don't want to give it to you right now.
2: What?
1: What's because roll, I then? Need you want to gather people around for this.
2: We're
1: so
2: here.
1: Tell your friends, coworkers. This is not going to be one of those things where it's like, oh, you just trolled us. That was a joke.
2: Mm-hmm.
1: This is a great piece of advice. Like any new job ever,
2: mm-hmm.
1: I would say, best thing you could learn going into it. Best thing ever. So
2: can you tell us?
1: We're going to talk about it coming up. The next time you hear us talking, we'll be talking about it. And it's going to be so good. So gather friends. It's like back when Franklin Delano Roosevelt did the fireside chats, people would gather around
2: That's
1: the radio.
2: True. But the issue with this is if you build the hype so much, then you really, the payoff when you talk about it is going to be have to be really good. You understand
1: it's gonna
2: that,
1: It's
2: going to
1: be
2: right?
1: really good.
2: It is? Okay.
1: Yeah, you will say, you know what? Here's what you'll say. You know what, Brian Hansen? That wasn't too bad. That's how she'll put it.
2: All right, let's
1: see. This is really good advice. You're going to want this.

0: All right, so this is a deal breaker question. We ask ladies, would you marry this guy? He's awesome in every way. He's everything you ever wanted. He's down on bended knee. He looks like that movie star you think is attractive. He's super smart. He's spiritually mature. He's great. All that stuff. Blah, blah, blah, blah. Okay. The one little quirk this guy has, this hypothetical question, he is a huge NSYNC fan. Is that a deal breaker? I mean, just a huge, huge NSYNC fan. Would that be a problem? So he wears an NSYNC t-shirt every day. He will the rest of his life. You'll have to as well. That's the only quirk. And he wants to, he's going to sing at the wedding. He's going to sing bye, bye, bye. He can do the dance. But that's it. Everything else is incredible.
1: Is he wearing the t-shirt at the wedding?
0: Yes.
1: Does he want her to?
0: Yes. But that's it. Literally, there are no other problems. Everything else is incredible. He's down on bended knee.
1: Humming an NSYNC song, apparently.
2: Mm-hmm. Oh, my goodness.
0: Do you tell him bye, bye, bye?
2: Yeah, that's exactly what I would tell him.
3: I can't believe this. Wow.
2: Yeah.
1: Oh, gosh.
0: You ladies. Yeah.
1: Well, I don't know if it would be a deal breaker for me. Can it be another group? Like, if it was, like, someone that I liked. Yeah. Does it have to be NSYNC? That's the problem. It's NSYNC. No offense to anyone who likes NSYNC, but I can't.
0: That's why I picked NSYNC.
1: Yeah, I know.
0: That's the point.
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0: You may have heard the phrase, God is on the move. I think that's true. Mm-hmm. I always liked C.S. Lewis because he would talk about the kids in Narnia. Aslan is on the move. Mm-hmm. I always like that image of the lion. Like he's awake and he's alive and he's doing stuff. I love that. I was thinking, but if he's on the move, I should probably be on the move too. Mm. I don't mean necessarily physically, like just leaving, but more like I need to be changing. I need to be learning stuff all the time.
1: Yeah.
0: I don't know if that happens to you, but you go through phases where you learn a lot of stuff. I need to stay there, mm-hmm. stay humble and teachable. And I'm saying this because it's not just me. I think it's you too. If God's on the move, we ought to be on the move. 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
3: 2 Corinthians 10:4 says, "The weapons of our warfare are not of the flesh, but are powerful through God for the demolition of strongholds. We demolish arguments and every proud thing that is raised up against the knowledge of God, and we take every thought captive to obey Christ. We are among the most connected generation, but we're also the most anxious generation. There are a lot of destructive thoughts that come to our mind on a daily basis. Those thoughts, not every thought belongs in the mind of Christ. And as a believer, you have the mind of Christ. Take every thought captive. Make it obedient to Christ. 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And through the power of God working in me, I will claim that and take it captive to make it obedient to Christ. 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
0: 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Here's your Bridge weather. 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Welcome to The Bridge.

Hey, what's up? I am Brant. Producer Sherry is here too. And just gotta say this periodically, and I hope you don't mind me saying this as you're listening to the radio. Like, I realize I say things the wrong way sometimes. And this isn't the result of any complaint that we've gotten or anything like that. I just periodically need to say thank you for being graceful with me. Same thing with Sherry, I'm sure. We're humans. So I appreciate we can be friends on the air and be honest. And if I ever come across the wrong way, I'm sorry about that. And that's it. Again, not responding to a specific thing at all. I just feel like every now and then I want to say that.

105.7 The Bridge, your connection to hope and music. Jeremiah 29:11 says, "For I know the plans I have for you, declares the Lord, plans to give you hope and a future."

0: It was between innings, so right. Like, the next thing is like, batter up, okay.
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5: 2 Corinthians 10:4 says, "The weapons of our warfare are not of the flesh, but are powerful through God for the demolition of strongholds. We demolish arguments and every proud thing that is raised up against the knowledge of God, and we take every thought captive to obey Christ." We are among the most connected generation, but we're also the most anxious generation. There are a lot of destructive thoughts that come to our mind on a daily basis. Those thoughts, not every thought belongs in the mind of Christ. And as a believer, you have the mind of Christ. Take every thought captive. Make it obedient to Christ. Recognize when an intrusive thought comes into your mind and say, that does not belong there. And through the power of God working in me, I will claim that and take it captive to make it obedient to Christ. 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

0: It's true. Some of us are, we like to control. Everybody, actually.
1: Yeah.
0: Likes to be in control.
1: That's true.
0: At some level. But it's kind of an illusion, isn't it? When it comes to controlling other people.
1: Mm-hmm.
0: Entirely an illusion. That's why somebody said, you don't fear the loss of control. You fear the loss of the illusion of control.
1: Because you never had it.
0: Because you don't have it.
1: Yeah.
0: And I thought this was great, too, especially for somebody who struggles with that. Dallas Willard talked about this. He said, I can't confuse others' well-being with my own sense of self-worth.
1: Hmm.
0: You can still do good and loving things towards them, but mm-hmm. you have to be continually surrendering this. Like, I have to, if everybody's well, then I'm okay, but I'm, like it's somehow reflective yeah. of who I am. Yeah. I think a lot of parents will relate to that.
1: I think so.
0: Especially if you've got kids or maybe it's brothers and sisters or whatever out doing stuff you can't control. Mm-hmm. You're like, I wish that would stop, but can't. That's not where your self-worth comes from.

0: All right, so this is a deal breaker question. We ask ladies, would you marry this guy? He's awesome in every way. He's everything you ever wanted. He's down on bended knee. He looks like that movie star you think is attractive. He's super smart. He's spiritually mature. He's great. All that stuff. Blah, blah, blah, blah. Okay. The one little quirk this guy has, this hypothetical question, he is a huge NSYNC fan. Is that a deal breaker? I mean, just a huge, huge NSYNC fan. Would that be a problem? So he wears an NSYNC t-shirt every day. He will the rest of his life. You'll have to as well. That's the only quirk. And he's going to sing at the wedding. He's going to sing Bye Bye Bye. He can do the dance. But that's it. Everything else is incredible.
1: Is he wearing the t-shirt at the wedding?
0: Yes.
1: Does he want her to?
0: Yes. But that's it. Literally, there are no other problems. Everything else is incredible. He's down on bended knee.
1: Humming an NSYNC song, apparently.
0: Mm-hmm.
2: Oh, my goodness.
0: Do you tell him bye, bye, bye?
2: Yeah, that's exactly what I would tell him.
3: I can't believe it. Wow.
2: Yeah.
1: Oh, gosh.
0: You ladies.
1: Yeah. Well, I don't know if it would be a deal breaker for me. Can it be another group? Like, if it was, like, someone that I liked. Yeah. Does it have to be NSYNC? That's the problem. It's NSYNC. No offense to anyone who likes NSYNC, but I can't.
0: That's why I picked NSYNC.
1: Yeah, I know.
0: That's the point.
2: Yeah.
4: 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The Bridge.

0: You may have heard the phrase, God is on the move. I think that's true. Mm-hmm. I always liked C.S. Lewis because he would talk about the kids in Narnia. Aslan is on the move. Mm-hmm. I always liked that image of the lion. Like he's awake and he's alive and he's doing stuff. I love that. I was thinking, but if he's on the move, I should probably be on the move too. Mm. I don't mean necessarily physically, like just leaving, but more like I need to be changing. I need to be learning stuff all the time.
1: Yeah.
0: I don't know if that happens to you, but you go through phases where you learn a lot. I need to stay there, stay humble and teachable. And I'm saying this because it's not just me. I think it's you too. If God's on the move, we ought to be on the move. Hey, you know what's weird? This is Brant, by the way, but what's weird, we'll spend 3 hours reading reviews before buying like a $30 gadget online and then make huge financial decisions without doing much research at all, just going with the first thing we hear. I'm not judging this. I've done this, but I've learned if you're getting a mortgage, something that important, talk to people you trust, ask questions. Not everybody's the same. I can absolutely vouch for United Faith Mortgage. 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
3: Philippians 4:13 says that I can do all things through Christ who strengthens me. This verse isn't about achieving anything we want. It's about enduring everything God allows. Paul is writing this from prison, reminding us that true strength isn't found in our circumstances, but in Christ alone. Whether you're facing hardship, uncertainty, or even success, your sufficiency is not in yourself. It's in Christ. And Christ gives us strength to stand. He gives us strength to press on and to remain faithful. Today, whatever you face, remember this, you are not alone. And you are not powerless because Christ is your strength.
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3: Ephesians 2:10 says, "For we are his workmanship, created in Christ Jesus for good works, which God prepared ahead of time for us to do." That word workmanship means that we are God's masterpiece, and he works in us for his will and for his glory. We're not perfect. When we look in the mirror, we don't see a perfect creature, but God made us his masterpiece. The word says, in Christ Jesus. So if we're going to be his workmanship, we must know Christ. And by knowing Christ, we're able to see and engage in the good works that he's prepared for us ahead of time.
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6: Here's your 14 First Alert forecast. For the overnight hours, cloudy with some scattered rain and a low of 72. On Friday, continued cloudy with occasional rain, maybe a thunderstorm, a high of 89, then mostly cloudy Friday night with a low of 72. On Saturday, clearing, sunny, warmer, and more humid with a high near 90. I'm Chief Meteorologist Jeff Lyons with your 14 First Alert forecast.
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0: Thank you for listening. My name is Brant, and producer Sherry is here. And I love this from Leah, who wrote, she said, you know that feeling of relief you get when you've been on the phone with an automated voice service for a long time and you finally reach a real human? That's how I feel when I turn on Brant and Sherry.
1: Wow, that's
0: sweet. Isn't
1: that
0: the nicest thing?
1: Wow, that's really sweet.
0: And thank you, Leah.
1: Thank you.
0: And if you're new to the show, please know we are, what you get here is actual humans. So mistakes and all.

Every day is a gift. Psalms 118:24 says, "This is the day the Lord has made. Let us rejoice and be glad in it." 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

0: Wow, this hurt. Did you see this proposal that went wrong at a baseball stadium?
1: Mm-mm.
0: Guy got up on a dugout, got down on one knee, and it was on the scoreboard, and crowd's all into it, and she
1: didn't
0: covered
1: no.
0: her face and then was like shaking her head no, and then said, I gotta run. Like, ooh. She ran out of the stadium, and the guy was left there.
1: On his knee?
0: On his knee, the whole crowd.
1: What did they do?
0: I don't know. I'm really interested in that dynamic. Okay. Like, this whole crowd has been dragged into this horrible scene. And then it's like, and now that was between innings. So right. Like, next thing is like, batter up. Okay.
1: he just walks out because he has to walk off.
0: I know. Just as a crowd member, you're like, why have I been thrust into all these mixed feelings?
1: I just wanted to watch the game.
2: So here's a stat that might surprise you. I don't know. Nearly half the people who have credit cards are carrying around debt on those cards. So the interest just keeps building. And if that's you, you obviously have a lot of company. 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
1: Romans 12:2 says, "Do not be conformed to this age, but be transformed by the renewing of your mind, so that you may discern what is the good, pleasing, and perfect will of God." That word transformed is where we get our word metamorphosis from. It means to be transformed into something brand new. From a caterpillar to a butterfly, we are changing from the sinful man to the man created, recreated in Christ. So the thoughts that we think, the trials that we go through, the things that conflict with our flesh don't have to control us. We are now controlled by the nature of God, the transformed mind.
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0: Yep, a lot of radio shows will do the same thing. And so we're glad not to do. They do like, it's National Apple Fritter Day.
1: Mm-hmm.
0: I'm going to have an apple fritter.
1: My mom had an apple fritter the other day. I didn't eat it, but she heated it up first and said it was really, really good. And I didn't.
0: The point is on my show. We don't discuss
1: that. We don't do that. Okay, I'm sorry.
0: No, I'm not going to be bossed around by whoever comes up with these calendars.
1: Yes.
0: These national whatever. So this week is Happiness Happens Week.
1: Okay.
0: So I always do the opposite.
1: Right.
0: They're like, apple fritter day? Not having apple fritter.
1: Right. So Happiness what is this? Happens Week. You're not going to let it happen?
0: I'm not going to let it happen.
1: Happiness.
0: Happiness.
1: Okay.
0: I will make it.
1: You're going to...
0: So my protest is, because they're kind of indicating it's just going to be this random thing.
1: Yeah. But
0: to me, this week anyway, it's going to be tightly regimented, calendar.
1: Intentional happiness.
0: Controlled, scheduled. Yes.
1: Okay.
0: Yeah, just
1: You'll let
0: week.
1: Me know when it's going to kick off?
0: Yeah, it's already started.

0: We were joking about Happiness Happens Week mm-hmm. a little earlier. I was making a joke about it, but it is kind of odd. You would think somewhere in the Bible it says you should seek happiness.
1: Yeah.
0: It really doesn't.
1: No, it talks about joy.
0: Yeah, because mm-hmm. happiness is this thing that comes and goes, depending on circumstances. Mm-hmm. You don't control it, but joy is a thing you can have. I contend, even as somebody who struggles to be happy because of my natural, you know, whatever you call it, mm-hmm. this, what's the word?
1: Disposition.
0: Disposition.
1: Yes.
0: Because my natural disposition.
1: My disarray.
0: No, like just naturally, but joy is still there.
1: Yes.
0: And I hope you can even hear that. Actually, if you listen to the show for a while, you're like, this guy mm-hmm. struggles with this and that and the other thing, but there is this, there's underlying joy.
1: And give your working definition of joy again.
0: Sense of well-being, yes. regardless of circumstances. Mm-hmm. Regardless. And that's what the Bible talks about. It's something you can have.
2: There's always a way forward. Welcome to the bridge.

Exodus 14:14 says, "The Lord will fight for you. You only need to be still." 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

0: little parenting tip for you. I saw this thing about Saturday morning cartoons, how it's not really a thing anymore.
1: Oh, that's sad.
0: The last generation, it says Generation Z, to really enjoy Saturday morning cartoons.
1: Okay.
0: But with my daughter, here's the parenting tip. Mm-hmm. We didn't watch that. She's Generation Z.
1: Okay.
0: Saturday mornings were reserved to watch a certain program, and that was the infomercial about real estate in Arkansas, starring hosted by Eric Estrada. And it was the same show. They just repeated it.
1: And every Saturday,
0: every
1: you
0: Saturday,
1: watch that.
0: She would want to turn it on. I wanted to turn it on. It was a daddy-daughter tradition. And we would memorize what's going to happen next. Like,
1: really?
0: Like, they would interview, like, just people who bought property.
1: Mm-hmm. And this is the same one over and over
0: Same
1: again?
0: One over and over. And Eric Estrada would host it. He's like, you're going to love it, he would say about this place.
1: Uh-huh.
0: And then a guy named Bob Duckmaker,
1: who
0: bought some property there, would talk about how he likes the lake. And they interview, you know, Carol Smith about
1: how she
0: enjoys having her family there. And we memorized the whole show.
1: So you are suggesting to dads...
0: Yeah, you have to fine tune your kid's sense of humor.
1: Like, to
0: you have
1: yours.
0: To begin with the end in mind. Like, how do I raise another strange person just like me? Like, how do I do it? You got to do it.
2: Philippians 4:6 says, "Be anxious for nothing, but in everything by prayer and supplication with thanksgiving, let your requests be made known to God." Worry is something that we all face. It's in our thoughts, steals our peace, distracts us from trusting God. But this verse in the Bible gives us clear truth. Instead of carrying anxiety, we bring everything to God in prayer. Notice it says in everything, not just the big things, but the small things too. God cares about it all, and we don't come empty. We come with thanksgiving, remembering what he's already done.
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8: Here's your 14 First Alert forecast. For the overnight hours, cloudy with some scattered rain and a low of 72. On Friday, continued cloudy with occasional rain, maybe a thunderstorm, a high of 89, then mostly cloudy Friday night with a low of 72. On Saturday, clearing, sunny, warmer, and more humid with a high near 90. I'm Chief Meteorologist Jeff Lyons with your 14 First Alert forecast.
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0: perfectly.
1: What's going on? My name is Brant, and producer Sherry is here. And just a reminder, you probably already sensed this, but when we talk about spiritual stuff on the show or things about Jesus or life and stuff, really want to encourage you. It's also stuff that we're kind of learning ourselves in real time. So that's why we talk about it. And as I'm learning and reading and stuff, I just think it's worth sharing. That's all. So we're really glad that you're a part of this.

0: I love this. This is in 1 Thessalonians. It says, make it your ambition to lead a quiet life. You should mind your own business. I'm quoting here. Because it doesn't sound like this.
1: People are, who is he to tell me something like that?
0: But it's from the Bible. Checkmate. But here's what's so awesome about this, because you can receive it that way. Like, you should mind your own business. I'm directly quoting.
1: Yeah.
0: Make it your ambition to lead a quiet life. You should mind your own business and work with your hands just as we told you, so that your daily life may win the respect of outsiders and so that you won't be dependent on anybody. But I love that mind your own business stuff, because it sounds like, hey, but it's incredibly freeing.
1: Yeah.
0: Like, we should want to do this.
1: Because there's nothing you do about anybody else's business anyway.
0: Unless you, like, my thing's always like, I'll move on to controlling you as soon as I finish controlling me.
1: Yeah.
0: And that's not going to happen. So, but it really is. It's hugely freeing if you can't control everybody. So here's a stat that might surprise you. I don't know. Nearly half the people who have credit cards are carrying around debt on those cards. So the interest just keeps building. 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
2: 2 Corinthians 10:4 says, the weapons of our warfare are not of the flesh, but are powerful through God for the demolition of strongholds. We demolish arguments and every proud thing that is raised up against the knowledge of God, and we take every thought captive to obey Christ. We are among the most connected generation, but we're also the most anxious generation. There are a lot of destructive thoughts that come to our mind on a daily basis. Those thoughts, not every thought belongs in the mind of Christ. And as a believer, you have the mind of Christ. Take every thought captive. Make it obedient to Christ. Recognize when an intrusive thought comes into your mind and say, that does not belong there. And through the power of God working in me, I will claim that and take it captive to make it obedient to Christ. Live redeemed, live transformed today in the power of God.
3: 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There's always a way forward. Welcome to the Bridge.

0: Greetings, my name is Brant. I'm a shock jock. This is what I do. It's my living, it's my career, my vocation.
1: Your living?
0: Is it my calling? I don't know.
1: I don't want
0: to get theological with it, but I have to shock people because you have to, this is what I read, you have to cut through the media maelstrom. So here is the shocking thing I'm about to say.
1: Okay.
0: And it's just shockingly interesting. It's always rated G.
1: Of course.
0: But shockingly interesting. Mm-hmm. And I read this, I'm like, this is really true. Because I tend to have a messy car.
1: Mm-hmm.
0: People will point out how much garbage you have in your car,
1: mm-hmm.
0: but they should compliment you for how much you don't litter.
1: That's ridiculous.
0: No, it's true. Right. Think about it.
1: No, you could throw it in the garbage can. No, it's not either or. It's either in my car or it's out on the street.
0: You know who I question their characters? People have cleaned. Because I'm like,

0: grateful for you.
1: Man, that's a tough one. And look, if you've got a social media account, you know this. You got to struggle with how much of my life do I put out there? I mean, what's appropriate?
2: Mm-hmm.
1: It is a struggle for me.
2: Some people aren't struggling. I look at some of my I look at some of my friends and I'm like, okay. All right.
1: Don't put that out there. That does occur to me sometimes. And this is, look, we don't know how we're doing either, right?
2: Mm-hmm.
1: It's not like we have the Ten Commandments of social media here. Right. This is the way it has to be. But if it does seem like you should tell that to a friend first, like you haven't, that seems sad to me.
2: Yeah.
1: Like it's getting worked out live in front of all of us. And some of these people don't know you very well.
2: Mm-hmm.
1: By the same token, on the air, I do want people to see, as far as our job, like I do want people to see, hey, we're broken.
2: Mm-hmm.
1: It's so that you can look at that and go, okay, and God still loves them. Because sometimes it's easier to believe that about somebody else than it is about you. But if you know, wait, this guy's messed up. He's got his own problems, his own struggles, and they're genuine. And it's not like in the past.
2: Yeah.
1: It's not like, oh, he conquered that years ago.
2: Because that's usually how we tell, quote unquote, testimonies.
1: Totally.
2: It was a long, long time ago. I used to be a sinner.
1: I did this,
2: but
1: now. And
2: even then, we don't say anything of any substance.
1: Right.
2: Yeah.
1: Or it's only generic in the present tense.
2: Yes.
1: So you don't, like, well, we're all sinners, but no, specifically.
2: Mm-hmm.
1: To hear a struggle and go, and yet, God uses me. While we're in the mess, he uses us. I think that can be a good thing.
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1: John chapter 15, verse 13, Jesus says, "Greater love has no one than this, than to lay down one's life for his friends." Love is often defined by words, feelings, or even intentions, but Jesus defines love by sacrifice. And in this verse, Jesus points us to the greatest expression of love, giving your life for someone else. This wasn't just a statement, it was a promise that he would fulfill on the cross. Jesus didn't wait for us to deserve his love. He willingly laid down his life so that we could have eternal life. That's the kind of love that transforms our hearts and changes lives.
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3: John chapter 15, verse 13, Jesus says, "Greater love has no one than this, than to lay down one's life for his friends." Love is often defined by words, feelings, or even intentions, but Jesus defines love by sacrifice. 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This wasn't just a statement, it was a promise that he would fulfill on the cross. Jesus didn't wait for us to deserve his love. He willingly laid down his life so that we could have eternal life. That's the kind of love that transforms our hearts and changes lives.
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0: Let's see what God's got in store for today's forecast. Here's your Bridge weather. More than songs, more than words. Welcome to The Bridge.

0: 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More on that next.
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It'll make you feel secure until it doesn't. When you start thinking about where you find your security, you might answer success, money, friends, and you might not think, Andy, I don't get my security from that, but your feelings might tell you otherwise. When you start losing your money, when you start losing your friends, when you start losing your popularity, it's your anxiety that will reveal how much you were holding on to those things. So what do you do instead? Jesus says in the Bible, you can't serve both God and money. You have a choice to make today, to choose not what's in the bank account, but what's in the Bible, God's everlasting love.

0: So don't know if you remember the 1980s. I remember I was riding my bike one time and I fell off and I hurt my knee. And you're thinking, Andy, why are you telling me this now? Well, we didn't have social media back then. So I'm sharing this now, and I'm also sharing this on my Instagram.
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0: It's summer, and you know that because when you go to the movies or you see previews and stuff, it's all superhero movies. We're not done with superhero movies, apparently. It's been a thing for years and years and years now. And I'd love to find out what your superpower is. Everyone's got one. Danielle says, I work at a daycare, and I've stepped on so many Legos barefooted that it no longer affects me. Danielle, I've been a parent for 18 years, and it's still the worst pain in the world. So that truly is a superpower.
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3: 2 Corinthians 10:4 says, "The weapons of our warfare are not of the flesh, but are powerful through God for the demolition of strongholds. We demolish arguments and every proud thing that is raised up against the knowledge of God, and we take every thought captive to obey Christ." We are among the most connected generation, but we're also the most anxious generation. There are a lot of destructive thoughts that come to our mind on a daily basis. Those thoughts, not every thought belongs in the mind of Christ. And as a believer, you have the mind of Christ. Take every thought captive. Make it obedient to Christ. Recognize when an intrusive thought comes into your mind and say, that does not belong there. And through the power of God working in me, I will claim that and take it captive to make it obedient to Christ. Live redeemed, live transformed today in the power of God.
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I'm Brandy Lene. So glad we get to celebrate the day together. And I saw this funny parent tweet. I wanted to share it with you. Just something lighthearted to roll into the weekend. It says, July's over. Now it's time to buy school supplies. Send the kids back to school. Shop for trunk or treat costumes. Plan the Thanksgiving menu. Get those Christmas presents. It's basically 2027. Happy New Year.

105.7 The Bridge, your connection to hope and music. Jeremiah 29:11 says, "For I know the plans I have for you, declares the Lord, plans to give you hope and a future."

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0: I'm Brandy Lene. Thanks for letting me keep you company. Well, every generation wants their kids to do better, make more money, be more successful, be healthier, stronger, all that stuff, all the good stuff in life. We want our kids to have more of it than we did. But now this study says that kids are less fit than parents were when they were kids. And this is not just a U.S. thing. This is kids around the world. They looked at millions of kids and found that they don't run as fast or as far as their parents did when they were young. Has a lot to do with sitting in front of the screen, whether it's a TV screen, computer, tablet, phone, whatever it is. And so our kids need to get out and be more active. They've been telling us this for years. So hopefully you and your family can find some time this weekend to get out, let the kids run and play, climb trees, whatever. I'm definitely speaking to myself on that one. My little one, Lily, she definitely does not get out nearly as much as she should. So I guess that means I've got to get active too.
1: 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I don't know. 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
3: 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The Bridge.

And we all have that long list of stuff we need to get done on the weekend. Maybe for you, it's finishing up your back to school shopping, groceries, laundry, all of the household chores. And you may add on the weekends that you fill up your gas tank for the week. But is that really the best time to buy gas? I was just looking at this new report, and they took all of this data, looked at thousands of gas stations around the country. They took the variation of daily gas prices, and they came to the consensus, the money guys, that is, that the best day to fill up to save yourself a few bucks is on Sunday. In 41 states, Sunday is the most affordable day to buy gas, and Monday ranks the second best day to buy gas in a few other states. But the day you want to avoid filling up your gas tank when it's going to cost you the most is on Saturday. And this is from GasBuddy.com, by the way.

Every day is a gift. Psalms 118:24 says, "This is the day the Lord has made. Let us rejoice and be glad in it." 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

Exodus 14:14 says, "The Lord will fight for you. 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

0: The name Life Church may not be familiar to you, but you've probably heard of the YouVersion Bible app. And Life Church is known for creating and developing the popular YouVersion Bible app that has now been installed on 700 million devices. I'm Brandy Lene. So glad we get to celebrate the day together. And the YouVersion Bible app is celebrating its 18th year. Something really incredible is happening at Life Church. Over 2,000 people across its 40 plus campuses were recently baptized. And the head pastor of the church, his name is Craig Greshel. He shared that God is doing something amazing there. He says the first time they did a baptism at their church back in the 90s, 5 people were baptized. And so he says you can feel the presence of God moving in that place. You can feel the power of God. He says we're not praying for a revival. We are in the middle of a revival. And we thank God for what he's doing.
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1: Every day is a gift. Psalms 118:24 says, "This is the day the Lord has made. Let us rejoice and be glad in it." 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

0: were just sharing about the amazing people, like police officers, first responders, those people who are always there to help us in our time of need. And sometimes those people are our friends. I'm Brandy. I appreciate you letting me keep you company. Glennis, you had something you wanted to share about a friend of yours who means a lot.
1: I have a friend, a neighbor, actually. He had heart surgery and back surgery, but he's been an inspiration to me. And I think God just sent him my way. I'm going through a lot of loss in the family, and it's just been so hard on me, but he keep me upbeat.
0: I'm so sorry to hear that you've been going through a lot, but thank goodness God sends amazing friends for us to lean on and for us to encourage each other. What's your friend's name?
1: His name is Mark.
0: We will be praying for Mark.
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4: Joshua 1:9 says, "Haven't I commanded you? Be strong and courageous. Do not be afraid or discouraged, for the Lord your God is with you wherever you go." Twice in chapter 1, God tells Joshua, be strong and courageous. And then in verse 18, Joshua passes it on to the people. Above all, be strong and courageous. Joshua's most powerful weapon was God's presence in his life. One thing we may need today is greater boldness. If you're feeling called to be bold, remember that God is with you and he's the one that inspires you and gives you the words to say.
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3: John chapter 15, verse 13, Jesus says, "Greater love has no one than this, than to lay down one's life for his friends." 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This wasn't just a statement, it was a promise that he would fulfill on the cross. Jesus didn't wait for us to deserve his love. He willingly laid down his life so that we could have eternal life. That's the kind of love that transforms our hearts and changes lives.
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My name is Brandy Lene. I saw this hilarious parent tweet. Thought you might get a kick out of this one. This mom tweets that her 8-year-old dropped a container full of blueberries all over the floor and then shouts, "See, this is exactly why I should have had potato chips."

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1: The story behind the song, Faith, Hope, Love. Here's Darren from We Are Messengers.
2: I've done a lot of things in my life that have brought acclaim or honor or glory to me and my talents and my abilities. But I know this, and the scriptures remind me, that the only things that really matter and that will only remain when all is said and done are faith, hope, and love. So friends, whatever we do today, let it be informed by those three things, by faith, hope, love. Those things matter, they last, they're permanent, and through Jesus, they change the world.
3: Still try.

0: I'm Brandy. Really glad we're celebrating the day together. Life moves pretty fast these days, and a lot of times we're feeling stressed, overwhelmed, anxious, hopeless, and we don't even realize it. Our body is sending us signals that we may not be picking up on, and there are some surprising symptoms of anxiety. Digestive issues. When you're anxious, some of the hormones and chemicals released by your body get into your digestive tract. And so they could interfere with you and your stomach and cause issues. You may be experiencing some brain fog. Anxiety can create brain fog because anxious thoughts use up a tremendous amount of bandwidth in your mind. Just think of it that way. And that leaves little room to think about anything else. What if you're having muscle cramps or aches and pains you can't explain? Could be a symptom of anxiety. Cold hands and feet, because when you're anxious, your blood flow is redirected away from your hands and feet and towards your larger organs, like your heart. It's basic fight or flight mode necessary for your body to protect organs essential to survival. You might be feeling some self-doubt, that negative voice in your head, or procrastination. That's a form of stress relief. When you're feeling anxious about something, you may have a habit of avoiding or putting off what's making you anxious, so you don't have to think about it right in this moment. So just some food for thought. If you're feeling any of this, could be your body tapping you on the shoulder saying, hey, time to give it over to God, whatever it is you're feeling anxious about.
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2: Ephesians 2, 8 and 9 says, for you are saved by grace through faith, and this is not of yourselves. It is God's gift, not from works, so that no one can boast. Grace is God's undeserved favor shown through the person of Jesus Christ. It's the superior power and resources that comes from God to someone in need. Ephesians 2, 1 says that we were dead in our trespasses and sins, but because of God's mercy, he lavished his grace upon us to give us salvation and abundant life.
3: 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The Bridge.

wanted to share this with you. A friend of mine posted this. 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Trust every season's timing. The season will change in due time. Be encouraged and know that God loves you.

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1: Exodus 14:14 says, "The Lord will fight for you. 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

0: Hey, my name's Brandy.
1: It seems like we get busier and busier every single day. There's so much to cram into our calendars. And before you know it, you're spending less time in the Word of God, spending less time praying, spending less time together as a family. And someone posted this on social, and I have just been struck with this new resolve that my family and I are going to start spending at least two nights a week at the dinner table, but not just at the dinner table, eating dinner by candlelight. This person says they noticed that as they started to do this over a few weeks with their family, the kids started to linger at the table a little bit longer. They wanted more conversation, more togetherness. They opened up and started to share more about their day, and they noticed that their family had a new sense of togetherness. So on my weekend shopping list, gonna make sure I have enough candles for the dinner table to last us a while, because I am definitely gonna implement this. If you decide to try it, let me know the changes you start to see in yourself and in your family.
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105.7 The Bridge, your connection to hope and music. Jeremiah 29:11 says, "For I know the plans I have for you, declares the Lord, plans to give you hope and a future."

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3: Romans 12:2 says, "Do not be conformed to this age, but be transformed by the renewing of your mind so that you may discern what is the good, pleasing, and perfect will of God." 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From a caterpillar to a butterfly, we are changing from the sinful man to the man created, recreated in Christ. So the thoughts that we think, the trials that we go through, the things that conflict with our flesh don't have to control us. We are now controlled by the nature of God, the transformed mind.
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3: Philippians 4:6 says, "Be anxious for nothing, but in everything by prayer and supplication with thanksgiving, let your requests be made known to God." Worry is something that we all face. It's in our thoughts, steals our peace, distracts us from trusting God. But this verse in the Bible gives us clear truth. Instead of carrying anxiety, we bring everything to God in prayer. Notice it says in everything, not just the big things, but the small things too. God cares about it all, and we don't come empty. We come with thanksgiving, remembering what he's already done.
4: That was Pastor Tim Roberts from Cross Point Baptist Church. 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
0: Let's see what God's got in store for today's forecast. Here's your Bridge weather. More than songs, more than words. Welcome to The Bridge.

0: I'm Brandy Linnade, wondering what's one of your favorite kid stories to share, Mary?
1: So he was three. He's 11 now. And he never went in timeout. He was just generally a good kid. But there was one time that I had to put him in timeout for something. I was like, oh, we'll put him in for 3 minutes. And we were at my dad's house, and there was nowhere to put him in timeout. So we put up one of those room dividers.
0: Oh, yeah, yeah.
1: And I put him on the other side, and I said, you're in timeout. We're going to be on the other side of the divider. So he sits there, and he goes, hello, is anybody out there? Hey, you people. And my dad was in tears crying, and he was like, let him out, just let him out. I was like, no, he's put it in 3 minutes, Dad, come on. Then my son goes, Pop, will you save me from this evil?
0: Oh, my goodness.
1: Yeah, my dad crashed. He was like, get him out of here.

0: I'm Brandy Linnae. I appreciate you letting me hang with you. Our favorite kid stories. It's just a fun way to kick off the weekend. Mike, what's your favorite kid story?
1: It has to do with my daughter, Faith. She is my oldest, and this is the one we usually learn the most from. So we're walking through the supermarket, and she's just learning words and how to pronounce them. We're walking down the aisle one day, and all of a sudden there's a couple of biker dudes walking down, and a couple of them are pretty big, got their black leather jackets on, and my daughter gets so excited, and she starts running down the aisle after this one guy, and I'm looking, like, where is she going? She says, Dad, look, look, a big idiot.
0: Oh, no.
1: Right there. And I'm like, oh, no, Faith, what in the world? I said, as the guy had his back turned to us, people are starting to look all around like, what in the world? This guy's going to get smashed in a minute. He doesn't keep this kid quiet. So I turn around and I look. I'm like, Faith, we call that an Indian motorcycle.
0: Oh, so he had the Indian motorcycle logo on the back of.
1: Oh, man. Holy cow. So the guy turned around. He's good thing he had a good sense of humor. He starts, you know, just kind of giving me the okay sign. Like, okay, I'm not going to kill you this time.
0: Phew, close one.
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4: 2 Corinthians 10:4 says, the weapons of our warfare are not of the flesh, but are powerful through God for the demolition of strongholds. We demolish arguments and every proud thing that is raised up against the knowledge of God, and we take every thought captive to obey Christ. We are among the most connected generation, but we're also the most anxious generation. There are a lot of destructive thoughts that come to our mind on a daily basis. Those thoughts, not every thought belongs in the mind of Christ. And as a believer, you have the mind of Christ. Take every thought captive. Make it obedient to Christ. Recognize when an intrusive thought comes into your mind and say, that does not belong there. And through the power of God working in me, I will claim that and take it captive to make it obedient to Christ. Live redeemed, live transformed today in the power of God.
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0: My name's Brandy. Thanks so much for letting me keep you company. This is your chance to share your favorite stories about your kids or your grandkids. Jessica, go ahead.
1: My daughter was about 4 years old. She's five now. She was standing there in the living room and she's like, Mommy, I want to go outside and play. And it was kind of cold. And I said, no, Jaslyn, you can't go outside and play. And she says, Mommy, please, can I go outside and play, please? And I said, no, Jazzy, just stay there. And I'm cleaning and I'm kind of doing my own thing. So she kind of starts getting a little louder and she's like, Mommy, please let me go outside and play. I want to go outside and play. And I said, no. So then she starts screaming at the top of her lungs, kind of like she's throwing a tantrum. And she's saying, why can't I go outside and play? Please, please just let me go outside and play. And I said, Jaslyn, stop crying. Stop screaming. She said, I'm not talking to you. I'm talking to Jesus.
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2: I wrote this in a season where anxiety felt super loud and my future felt even more unclear. The world constantly tells us to worry about everything, but when we call on the name of the Lord, He brings peace, direction, and security. Hey, my friend, He knows you and He sees you. He has good plans for you because that's just who He is. So why should we worry? Let this be our anthem today. Why?

0: Everyone, not every thought belongs in the mind of Christ. And as a believer, you have the mind of Christ. Take every thought captive. Make it obedient to Christ. Recognize when an intrusive thought comes into your mind and say, that does not belong there. And through the power of God working in me, I will claim that and take it captive to make it obedient to Christ. 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
3: Galatians 2:20 says, I have been crucified with Christ, and I no longer live, but Christ lives in me. The life I now live in the body, I live by faith in the Son of God who loved me and gave himself for me. This verse has death language and life language. We died with Christ, and we live in Christ. And without Christ, we are helpless to overcome the sins and tribulations that this world throws at us. But in the life of Christ, through the power of the Spirit working in us, we can have and live the abundant life. It's Jesus that makes all the difference.
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0: perfectly.
1: Glad you're here. I'm Brandy Lene, and I just wanted to remind you, there are just some times when we're wrestling with our own thoughts, and we get in our own way sometimes, but when we say, man, I just can't figure this out, God says, lean on me. I will direct your steps. When we say we are too tired, God says, come to me, and I will give you rest. A lot of times we look at situations and we say, this is just impossible. But God says all things are possible when we trust Him. And sometimes we get into those moods and those seasons where we just feel like no one loves us. But God says, I love you. When we just can't forgive ourselves for our past or the mistakes we've made, God says, I forgive you. When we say it's just not worth it, God says, trust me, and it will be worth it.

0: legacy. I don't care if they remember me. Only Jesus.
1: Isaiah 40:31. 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

0: And my name is Brandy. I will never forget a phone call I got. This was a listener who said that their child had run away and she hadn't heard from him in about 2 weeks. And this mom was just absolutely devastated. I can't even imagine as a mom what that feels like. And so while we were still on the phone talking, she said, oh, wait, there's someone on the other line. And she clicked over. It was her son. He was on the side of a local freeway saying, I don't want to go on. And he was ready to do the unthinkable. This mom was able to call and get some help and rush to her son. And he's with us to this day. But just knowing how overwhelmed he felt and how in despair he felt, it was heartbreaking. And you know, as a parent, so many times we want to protect our kids. And I mean, that's just the way we're wired. But I heard these moms talking today on a podcast, and they were saying how we can get to the point where if our child is not walking on the right path, we forget that that's God's child too. We have to trust them into God's hands. Our children are created by an almighty Father. They're created with a plan and a purpose, and God is going to see them through. God is going to get them back on the right track. And I think as parents, we pray for our kids, we lead by example, and we trust the rest to God. If you're walking through that, I hope that's comforting. Just a reminder that our children belong to God. They're His. Trust them into His hands.
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3: Joshua 1:9 says, haven't I commanded you? Be strong and courageous. Do not be afraid or discouraged, for the Lord your God is with you wherever you go. Twice in chapter 1, God tells Joshua, be strong and courageous. And then in verse 18, Joshua passes it on to the people. Above all, be strong and courageous. Joshua's most powerful weapon was God's presence in his life. One thing we may need today is greater boldness. If you're feeling called to be bold, remember that God is with you and He's the one that inspires you and gives you the words to say.
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We will never find it if we're just looking for our own happiness. But if we care about other people's happiness, we'll find ours too.

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1: You are with Brandy Lanay. Glad we're celebrating the day together. I just wanted to share this little reminder. 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They're people and places, memories and pictures. They're feelings and moments and smiles and laughter.
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0: My name's Brandy Lene. I know it's been a long week. I just want to say a quick prayer. Lord, we just come before you, and we are not going to carry all of the worries and cares and concerns of the week over to the weekend or over into next week. We lay them at your feet, and we trust that you are working things out on our behalf because you are our good Father, and you love us. So we thank you, and we trust you. We appreciate you helping us to hit the reset button this weekend so that we can head into next week feeling refreshed and renewed, and that we have new life again, Father God. You said that those who refresh others will themselves be refreshed. So we thank you for that, and we thank you for your peace that surpasses all understanding. In Jesus' name we pray. Amen.
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2: Galatians 2:20 says, I have been crucified with Christ, and I no longer live, but Christ lives in me. The life I now live in the body, I live by faith in the Son of God who loved me and gave himself for me. This verse has death language and life language. We died with Christ and we live in Christ. And without Christ, we are helpless to overcome the sins and tribulations that this world throws at us. But in the life of Christ, through the power of the Spirit working in us, we can have and live the abundant life. It's Jesus that makes all the difference.
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3: Philippians 4:6 says, "Be anxious for nothing, but in everything by prayer and supplication with thanksgiving, let your requests be made known to God." Worry is something that we all face. It's in our thoughts, steals our peace, distracts us from trusting God. But this verse in the Bible gives us clear truth. Instead of carrying anxiety, we bring everything to God in prayer. Notice it says in everything, not just the big things, but the small things too. God cares about it all. And we don't come empty. We come with thanksgiving, remembering what he's already done.
4: That was Pastor Tim Roberts from Cross Point Baptist Church. Join them at 550 Worthington Road in Owensboro.
0: 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Here's your Bridge weather.
4: There's always a way forward. Welcome to The Bridge.

I'm Brandy Linnae. So glad we get to celebrate the day together. And I saw this funny parent tweet. I wanted to share it with you. Just something lighthearted to roll into the weekend. It says, July's over. Now it's time to buy school supplies. Send the kids back to school. Shop for trunk or treat costumes. Plan the Thanksgiving menu. Get those Christmas presents. It's basically 2027. Happy New Year, people.

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You only need to be still." 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
1: The story behind the song, Father, Let It Be. 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
2: See, I want so badly to do everything myself, to fix it all. The more I live, the more I realize that asking for help, relying on loved ones, surrendering my will to the God that made the stars and yet somehow knows my name. See, that's true strength. When we can't understand the path that we're walking, in those moments we can declare, not my will, but yours be done. Trusting God with everything is a place of surrender and sacrifice, but it's the place I long to be.

0: I'm Brandy Lanay. Thanks for letting me keep you company. Well, every generation wants their kids to do better, make more money, be more successful, be healthier, stronger, all that stuff, all the good stuff in life. We want our kids to have more of it than we did. But now this study says that kids are less fit than parents were when they were kids. And this is not just a U.S. thing. This is kids around the world. They looked at millions of kids and found that they don't run as fast or as far as their parents did when they were young. Has a lot to do with sitting in front of the screen, whether it's a TV screen, computer, tablet, phone, whatever it is. And so our kids need to get out and be more active. They've been telling us this for years. So hopefully you and your family can find some time this weekend to get out, let the kids run and play, climb trees, whatever. I'm definitely speaking to myself on that one. My little one, Lily, she definitely does not get out nearly as much as she should. So I guess that means I've got to get active too.
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3: Philippians 4:13 says that I can do all things through Christ who strengthens me. This verse isn't about achieving anything we want. It's about enduring everything God allows. Paul is writing this from prison, reminding us that true strength isn't found in our circumstances, but in Christ alone. Whether you're facing hardship, uncertainty, or even success, your sufficiency is not in yourself. It's in Christ. And Christ gives us strength to stand. He gives us strength to press on and to remain faithful. Today, whatever you face, remember this, you are not alone. And you are not powerless because Christ is your strength.
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And we all have that long list of stuff we need to get done on the weekend. Maybe for you, it's finishing up your back-to-school shopping, groceries, laundry, all of the household chores. And you may add on the weekends that you fill up your gas tank for the week. But is that really the best time to buy gas? I was just looking at this new report, and they took all of this data, looked at thousands of gas stations around the country. They took the variation of daily gas prices, and they came to the consensus, the money guys, that is, that the best day to fill up to save yourself a few bucks is on Sunday. In 41 states, Sunday is the most affordable day to buy gas, and Monday ranks the second best day to buy gas in a few other states. But the day you want to avoid filling up your gas tank when it's going to cost you the most is on Saturday. And this is from GasBuddy.com, by the way.

0: The name Life Church may not be familiar to you, but you've probably heard of the YouVersion Bible app. And Life Church is known for creating and developing the popular YouVersion Bible app that has now been installed on 700 million devices. I'm Brandy Lene. So glad we get to celebrate the day together. And the YouVersion Bible app is celebrating its 18th year. Something really incredible is happening at Life Church. Over 2,000 people across its 40 plus campuses were recently baptized. And the head pastor of the church, his name is Craig Greshel. He shared that God is doing something amazing there. He says the first time they did a baptism at their church back in the 90s, 5 people were baptized. And so he says you can feel the presence of God moving in that place. You can feel the power of God. He says we're not praying for a revival. We are in the middle of a revival. And we thank God for what he's doing.
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0: I'm Brandy. Thanks for letting us keep you company. When you think of Angola State Prison, you think of the worst of the worst, the hardest criminals. I mean, like, wow. Well, recently, they got a special visit from someone who was bringing the message, the life-changing message of Jesus. To more than 700 inmates, they proclaimed the limitless love of Christ and invited them in to experience true freedom through faith in Jesus. And they were so moved by the power of the Holy Spirit, over 55 inmates committed their lives to Jesus. 20 of them were baptized as a public declaration of their new life in Christ. And there's just this powerful revival unfolding within the prison. I mean, hearts are being restored, spiritual chains are breaking, and lives are being forever transformed by God's grace. The special visitor, Dog the Bounty Hunter, sharing all about Jesus with these men. You know, if you've got someone in your life you're praying for, they've wandered off track, never stop praying, never stop believing. God can step in a supernatural and miraculous way and turn things around. You just never know how God's going to work. Even the hardest heart melts in God's hands.
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Psalms 118:24 says, "This is the day the Lord has made. Let us rejoice and be glad in it." 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

Good morning and happy Friday. Welcome to The Bridge, your connection to hope and music here on 105.7. I'm Sarah, and I'm so glad that you're starting your day with us. Whether you're headed to work already, getting the kids ready for school, grabbing that first cup of coffee, or already out on the road, thanks for letting us be a part of your morning. Fridays always seem a little extra exciting. This weekend is right around the corner, but before we get there, let's make today count. 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So let's finish this week strong together. This is 105.7 The Bridge, your connection to hope and music. And here is Toby Mac, Lord, It Feels Good.

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1: John chapter 15, verse 13, Jesus says, "Greater love has no one than this, than to lay down one's life for his friends." Love is often defined by words, feelings, or even intentions, but Jesus defines love by sacrifice. And in this verse, Jesus points us to the greatest expression of love, giving your life for someone else. This wasn't just a statement, it was a promise that he would fulfill on the cross. Jesus didn't wait for us to deserve his love. He willingly laid down his life so that we could have eternal life. That's the kind of love that transforms our hearts and changes lives.
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1: 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Welcome to the Bridge.

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And when someone's in trouble, I'll never leave them there. And I love like my mother,

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3: Joshua 1:9 says, "Haven't I commanded you? Be strong and courageous. Do not be afraid or discouraged, for the Lord your God is with you wherever you go." Twice in chapter 1, God tells Joshua, "Be strong and courageous." And then in verse 18, Joshua passes it on to the people. Above all, be strong and courageous. Joshua's most powerful weapon was God's presence in his life. One thing we may need today is greater boldness. If you're feeling called to be bold, remember that God is with you and he's the one that inspires you and gives you the words to say.
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1: Your connection to hope and music.

I'm amazed by where I stand. Your cross is the proof. The love made the first move.

Good morning. Happy Friday. You are listening to 105.7 The Bridge, your connection to hope and music. Hey, have you ever noticed that we decide what kind of day we're going to have before the day really even gets started? Now, I know you can't control the traffic or the weather outside or unexpected problems. Those things are going to happen no matter what, but we can choose how we respond. Sometimes having a good day isn't about everything going our way. It's about finding one good thing in the middle of everything else. Maybe it's that first cup of coffee, hearing your favorite song, or even a text from a friend. The little things have a way of reminding us that there's still plenty of things to be thankful for. So today, don't wait for the perfect day to have a good day. It's Friday. That's good in itself. Look for the good that's already there too. Share a smile with someone, offer a kind word, and let the little hope that you have for your day go wherever you are. And I hope that today really is a good day. And if it isn't yet, there is still plenty of time to turn it around. Okay. I'm about to

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1: Proverbs chapter 3, verse 5 says that trust in the Lord with all your heart, lean not in your own understanding. 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

105.7 The Bridge. Happy Friday. Thank you for listening. I am Sarah. And you know, sometimes we think nothing is happening because we can't see it. But some of the best things in life grow quietly before anyone even notices. Think about a seed that's been planted for days, maybe even weeks. It looks like nothing's happening. You don't see the roots growing. You don't see the life that's forming beneath the surface. But just because you can't see it doesn't mean that nothing is happening. Life can be that way too. Maybe you've been working hard at your job, trying to be a better parent, rebuilding a relationship, or praying about something that's been on your heart for a long time. It can feel discouraging when you don't see immediate results, but growth isn't always loud. Oof. Sometimes the strongest roots are the ones growing where no one else can see. So if today feels ordinary, or if it feels like you're standing still, do not lose heart. Keep showing up. Keep doing the right thing. Keep loving people well and trusting that even when you can't see what's happening, God is still at work behind the scenes. One day, you will look back and realize that what felt like waiting was actually preparation all along. So don't give up. Some of the most beautiful chapters in our lives begin long before we ever see the first page. Keep it here. You're listening to 105.7 The Bridge. Here's Love by We Are Messengers. Enjoy.

Everybody feel this heartache. Is anyone around? Feels like we're running round in circles. We can't catch a breath. We can't enjoy the moment when we always want what's next. Yeah, just when I can't take no more.

0: Philippians 4:13 says that I can do all things through Christ who strengthens me. This verse isn't about achieving anything we want. It's about enduring everything God allows. Paul is writing this from prison, reminding us that true strength isn't found in our circumstances, but in Christ alone. Whether you're facing hardship, uncertainty, or even success, your sufficiency is not in yourself, it's in Christ. And Christ gives us strength to stand. He gives us strength to press on and to remain faithful. Today, whatever you face, remember this, you are not alone. And you are not powerless because Christ is your strength.
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3: When I'm feeling my feet are tired from running so hard for miles, you are the air I really need. When life is a roller coaster and I

105.7 The Bridge. That was Hold On To Me by Lauren Daigle. I love, love, love that song. Hey, did you know that this weekend we have a fun event for Friends of Sinners out at Chautauqua Park? It's called the Unchained Events. It looks like they're going to have food, a bouncy house. They're going to be face painting. They're going to have Friends of Sinners merch out there. They're going to be having all kinds of live music, graduations, and testimonies. And, you know, the Friends of Sinners is an amazing organization and has changed so many lives and brought so many people back to Jesus or to Jesus, and the connections that they have made and the relationships that they have helped grow with Christ in that program is amazing. And so I encourage everyone to go out to Chautauqua Park tomorrow from 10 to 2 to check out that event. It's going to be a great time, and hopefully the weather is beautiful as well. So be sure to go support Friends of Sinners for even just a little bit of that time, and we'd love to see you out there. 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Happy Friday. We are getting close to my last hour, but keep it here. We got some great music still.

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0: Let's see what God's got in store for today's forecast. Here's your Bridge weather.
5: Partly to mostly cloudy today with a 30% chance of some scattered rain. A high of 89, but a heat index near 100. Overnight, partly cloudy with a 30% chance of rain and a low of 72. Tomorrow, mostly to partly cloudy with a 20% chance of a stray shower. A high of 89 with a heat index near 100. I'm meteorologist Arden Gregory with your 14 First Alert forecast.
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Bridge. Good morning and happy Friday. Thank you for hanging out with me. Hey, you know, sometimes the best thing that we can do isn't to have the perfect words. It's simply to stop, breathe, and bring our concerns to God. There's peace in knowing that we don't have to carry everything alone, and He is always with us. So today, if you have a moment, just take a minute and just thank God for who He is. 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

0: thankful for you.
1: Well, maybe you saw this. I don't know. We don't need five-year-olds finding out about this. So, but apparently they have better memory than we do.
2: Oh.
1: They remember these tests, like the memory game.
2: Right.
1: These birds, these dogs. I remember what that's called. I remember. Yeah.
2: Well, they're playing it all the time. That's not fair to judge us on that
1: level.
2: That's
1: what I was thinking, too. Like, just when we got other stuff we're thinking about.
2: Yeah. At five, all you have to think about is the memory game.
1: Right.
2: No offense to the five-year-olds who may be listening.
1: No, that's the way I felt about it. Right. In fact, I don't mind if they're offended. If you guys are going to be all cocky about it,
2: then just know.
1: Okay, so we could be like, all right, then you guys take over.
2: Okay. I think
1: you try to run this country, see what happens. You run the Congress, hey, Senate, and the House of Representatives.
2: I see what you're doing, Brant Hanson, and I'm not taking the bait.
1: All right, okay. I was kind of laying it up there for
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4: 2 Corinthians 10:4 says, the weapons of our warfare are not of the flesh, but are powerful through God for the demolition of strongholds. We demolish arguments and every proud thing that is raised up against the knowledge of God, and we take every thought captive to obey Christ. We are among the most connected generation, but we're also the most anxious generation. There are a lot of destructive thoughts that come to our mind on a daily basis. Those thoughts, not every thought belongs in the mind of Christ. And as a believer, you have the mind of Christ. Take every thought captive. Make it obedient to Christ. Recognize when an intrusive thought comes into your mind and say, that does not belong there. And through the power of God working in me, I will claim that and take it captive to make it obedient to Christ. Live redeemed, live transformed today in the power of God.
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Happy Friday. 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My name is Sarah, and I just wanted to thank you for sticking with me this week. And not only that, you know how cool it is that we have a local Christian radio station here in our area, and we just have an opportunity to just really spread this and grow this and do it all for the glory of God and spread that message. And I'm just grateful to be a part of it. I will say, though, that, you know, sometimes I've been talking about all week how uncomfortable you have to become to grow sometimes. And this is one of those situations for me. And so I just thank you for writing it out and hopefully growing with me, and hopefully you can grow too in some ways by things that you might hear or songs that God is speaking through to you in a song just by having us on the radio. So I have a fun story to tell about my summer and how I had to get uncomfortable to become more comfortable. So keep it here. It's coming up at the next break. 105.7 The Bridge.

105.7 The Bridge, God Only Knows by For King Country. And it's funny that that was the song, and God knew that I was going to talk about this right here. I did not. So like I talked about a little bit ago, you have to become uncomfortable to grow a lot of times. And God puts us in those situations. You hear the phrase that God doesn't give us more than you can handle. Well, I disagree with that. I believe that God gives us more than we can handle. So we rely on him and we lean on him. And so in the beginning of July, I got a call, or a text rather, from one of our youth leaders at church. And they said, hey, we are down a youth leader for youth camp. And we have another youth ticket as well. And so our daughter, our oldest, does not like going anywhere without us. She has separation anxiety. And so she's never been to youth camp. And so they said, if you go, Addison can come. And one of my best friends was also one of the chaperones. And she's like, it would be so fun. And I'm thinking, I am not outdoorsy. It's going to be hot in July. I'm going to sweat everywhere. I'm going to sleep in a bunk bed. Like, I'm bougie. It's not happening. Well, I did it, and I was very uncomfortable, all the unknowns, not knowing what to expect. And yes, I did sweat. And yes, I, showered in an interesting shower situation, and had to share a bathroom with a bunch of girls. But the blessings that came from that trip, not only for me, but for my daughter, it was so worth it. And I look forward to going back again if that's what God wants me to do. So growing happens a lot of time when we're uncomfortable. And I know a lot of kids might be uncomfortable starting new schools or starting the new school year, but God is with you all the time. And that's exciting. And God is so worthy. Keep it here.

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3: Philippians 4:6 says, "Be anxious for nothing, but in everything by prayer and supplication with thanksgiving, let your requests be made known to God." Worry is something that we all face. It's in our thoughts, steals our peace, distracts us from trusting God. But this verse in the Bible gives us clear truth. Instead of carrying anxiety, we bring everything to God in prayer. Notice it says in everything, not just the big things, but the small things too. God cares about it all, and we don't come empty. We come with thanksgiving, remembering what he's already done.
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3: Ephesians 2:10 says, "For we are his workmanship, created in Christ Jesus for good works, which God prepared ahead of time for us to do." That word workmanship means that we are God's masterpiece, and he works in us for his will and for his glory. We're not perfect. When we look in the mirror, we don't see a perfect creature, but God made us his masterpiece. The word says, in Christ Jesus. So if we're going to be his workmanship, we must know Christ. And by knowing Christ, we're able to see and engage in the good works that he's prepared for us ahead of time.
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0: Let's see what God's got in store for today's forecast. Here's your Bridge weather.
5: Partly to mostly cloudy today with a 30% chance of some scattered rain. A high of 89, but a heat index near 100. Overnight, partly cloudy with a 30% chance of rain and a low of 72. Tomorrow, mostly to partly cloudy with a 20% chance of a stray shower. A high of 89 with a heat index near 100. I'm meteorologist Arden Gregory with your 14 First Alert forecast.
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Hey, good morning. We made it to Friday. I'm Basham, hanging out with you until 2 today on the Bright Side Midday Show. What'd you think of it? Maybe you're finishing up the work week, running around town, or you're already mentally checked out and thinking about the weekend. Either way, I'm glad you're here. Let's have some fun, play some great music, and find a little good in the day. This is 105.7, The Bridge.

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0: Ephesians 2, 8 and 9 says, "For you are saved by grace through faith, and this is not of yourselves. It is God's gift, not from works, so that no one can boast." Grace is God's undeserved favor shown through the person of Jesus Christ. It's the superior power and resources that comes from God to someone in need. Ephesians 2, 1 says that we were dead in our trespasses and sins, but because of God's mercy, he lavished his grace upon us to give us salvation and abundant life.
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at what point on Friday does your brain officially enter the weekend mode? You know what I mean? Is it noon, 3 o'clock? Or did some of you just wake up this morning already mentally sitting in a lawn chair? Talk about those Friday afternoons where you're technically working, but your brain has already gone home.

right, here it is. Someone hands you $20 and says, go do something that'll make you happy. What are you doing? Is it lunch, ice cream, coffee, fishing bait, putting gas in the car because you're an adult and apparently that's exciting now. You know what I mean? What are you doing with $20? 105.7, The Bridge.

0: John chapter 15, verse 13, Jesus says, "Greater love has no one than this, than to lay down one's life for his friends." Love is often defined by words, feelings, or even intentions, but Jesus defines love by sacrifice. And in this verse, Jesus points us to the greatest expression of love, giving your life for someone else. This wasn't just a statement, it was a promise that he would fulfill on the cross. Jesus didn't wait for us to deserve his love. He willingly laid down his life so that we could have eternal life. That's the kind of love that transforms our hearts and changes lives.
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Hey, this is Basham. You know, we're always waiting on the big things to make us happy. It's the vacation or the promotion and the big purchase. But when I think about the best moments in my life, most of them weren't even planned. They were just sitting around the table, laughing with somebody, riding in the car, or hearing my kids saying something ridiculous. Maybe God's given us a lot more good moments than we'd realize. We're just moving too fast to notice them.

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3: Galatians 2:20 says, I have been crucified with Christ, and I no longer live, but Christ lives in me. The life I now live in the body, I live by faith in the Son of God who loved me and gave himself for me. This verse has death language and life language. We died with Christ, and we live in Christ. And without Christ, we are helpless to overcome the sins and tribulations that this world throws at us. But in the life of Christ, through the power of the Spirit working in us, we can have and live the abundant life. It's Jesus that makes all the difference.
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0: Let's see what God's got in store for today's forecast. Here's your Bridge weather.
5: Partly to mostly cloudy today with a 30% chance of some scattered rain. A high of 89, but a heat index near 100. Overnight, partly cloudy with a 30% chance of rain and a low of 72. Tomorrow, mostly to partly cloudy with a 20% chance of a stray shower. A high of 89 with a heat index near 100. I'm meteorologist Arden Gregory with your 14 First Alert forecast.
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Hey, this is Basham. What's something your parents did that drove you crazy growing up? And now you catch yourself doing the exact same thing, like turning lights off behind everybody, or saying, we got food at home, or guarding that thermostat like it's a national treasure. There comes a moment in everybody's life when you hear something come out of your mouth and think, wow, I've become my parents. 105.7 The Bridge. Can you relate?

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1: Philippians 4:6 says, "Be anxious for nothing, but in everything by prayer and supplication with thanksgiving, let your requests be made known to God." Worry is something that we all face. It's in our thoughts, steals our peace, distracts us from trusting God. But this verse in the Bible gives us clear truth. Instead of carrying anxiety, we bring everything to God in prayer. Notice it says in everything, not just the big things, but the small things too. God cares about it all, and we don't come empty. We come with thanksgiving, remembering what he's already done.
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3: 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The

Hey, it's Basham. What's the food you can absolutely cannot eat just one of? You know what I mean? You tell yourself you're only grabbing a couple, and 20 minutes later, you're staring at an empty bag wondering what happened. You know, chips and salsa would get me. That's my weakness. I mean, I can go to a Mexican restaurant. They put that in front of me. I'm eating the whole bowl. And then I'm not even hungry. Popcorn is another dangerous one. What's yours? And don't worry, this is a judgment-free zone for the most part. 105.7 The Bridge. Oh.

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I can see now with open eyes, darkest water and deepest pain.

0: Hey, this is Basham on the Bright Side Midday Show. Here's something simple for today. If somebody randomly pops into your head, reach out to them. Send the text, make the phone call, or just say, hey, I was thinking about you. How are you doing today? Don't overthink it. I believe sometimes God puts somebody on our heart for a reason. You may never know how much they needed to hear from you today.
1: When fear like a viper strikes and worry starts to creep,

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1: All right, Friday question. What are you doing this weekend? Are you going to a ball game or a cookout or getting out of town? Are you working around the house? Maybe you're doing absolutely nothing. Let me tell you, that is a perfectly acceptable, I can't even talk, weekend plan. You know, sometimes having nowhere to be is exactly what you need. Any day that I get to do that, I am very thankful. And it makes me appreciate everything that I do throughout the day and throughout the week where I don't get that ability either. You know what I'm saying? 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
3: 2 Corinthians 10:4 says, "The weapons of our warfare are not of the flesh, but are powerful through God for the demolition of strongholds. We demolish arguments and every proud thing that is raised up against the knowledge of God, and we take every thought captive to obey Christ." We are among the most connected generation, but we're also the most anxious generation. There are a lot of destructive thoughts that come to our mind on a daily basis. Those thoughts, not every thought belongs in the mind of Christ. And as a believer, you have the mind of Christ. Take every thought captive. Make it obedient to Christ. Recognize when an intrusive thought comes into your mind and say, that does not belong there. And through the power of God working in me, I will claim that and take it captive to make it obedient to Christ. 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
0: 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Here's your Bridge weather.
5: Partly to mostly cloudy today with a 30% chance of some scattered rain. A high of 89, but a heat index near 100. Overnight, partly cloudy with a 30% chance of rain and a low of 72. Tomorrow, mostly to partly cloudy with a 20% chance of a stray shower. A high of 89 with a heat index near 100. I'm meteorologist Arden Gregory with your 14 First Alert forecast.
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Hey, this is Basham. All right, it's lunchtime. Somebody else is paying. You can go anywhere you want, and we're pretending calories don't exist today, okay? So get off the diet plan. Where are you eating? And don't overthink this. What's the first place that popped into your head? 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
1: John chapter 15, verse 13. Jesus says, "Greater love has no one than this, than to lay down one's life for his friends." Love is often defined by words, feelings, or even intentions, but Jesus defines love by sacrifice. And in this verse, Jesus points us to the greatest expression of love, giving your life for someone else. This wasn't just a statement, it was a promise that he would fulfill on the cross. Jesus didn't wait for us to deserve his love. He willingly laid down his life so that we could have eternal life. That's the kind of love that transforms our hearts and changes lives.
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You know what makes you feel old? When somebody calls you sir. When somebody calls me sir, it gets me. Or even when a song you remember coming out is suddenly called a classic. I deal with this on a daily basis. Or when you get genuinely excited about buying something for the house. There was a time when Friday night meant figure out where everybody was going. Now a great Friday night can be getting home, sitting down, and realizing I don't have to go anywhere else tonight. That's a blessing right there. 105.7 The Bridge.

Hey, it's Basham. If you've had one of those weeks where it feels like you've got 100 things hanging over your head, here's your reminder. You don't have to fix everything today. Some things take time. Some things are simply just out of your hands. Do what you can, take care of the people you love, and give God the things you can't control. It's okay to head into the weekend without having every answer.

Exodus 14:14 says, "The Lord will fight for you. You only need to be still." 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
3: Joshua 1:9 says, "Haven't I commanded you? Be strong and courageous. Do not be afraid or discouraged, for the Lord your God is with you wherever you go." Twice in chapter 1, God tells Joshua, be strong and courageous. And then in verse 18, Joshua passes it on to the people. Above all, be strong and courageous. Joshua's most powerful weapon was God's presence in his life. One thing we may need today is greater boldness. If you're feeling called to be bold, remember that God is with you and he's the one that inspires you and gives you the words to say.
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Hey, this is Basham. 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Or do you want it packed? 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
3: Philippians 4:6 says, "Be anxious for nothing, but in everything by prayer and supplication with thanksgiving, let your requests be made known to God." Worry is something that we all face. It's in our thoughts, steals our peace, distracts us from trusting God. But this verse in the Bible gives us clear truth. Instead of carrying anxiety, we bring everything to God in prayer. Notice it says in everything, not just the big things, but the small things too. God cares about it all. And we don't come empty. We come with thanksgiving, remembering what he's already done.
4: That was Pastor Tim Roberts from Cross Point Baptist Church. 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
0: Let's see what God's got in store for today's forecast. Here's your Bridge weather.
5: Partly to mostly cloudy today with a 30% chance of some scattered rain. A high of 89, but a heat index near 100. Overnight, partly cloudy with a 30% chance of rain and a low of 72. Tomorrow, mostly to partly cloudy with a 20% chance of a stray shower. A high of 89 with a heat index near 100. I'm meteorologist Arden Gregory with your 14 First Alert forecast.
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0: perfectly.
1: Hey, it's Bash. And before we run into the weekend, think about this for a second. What went right this week? We spend a lot of time thinking about what didn't happen, what went wrong, and what we still need to do. But what was good? Maybe something worked out. Maybe your kid had a great week. Maybe somebody gave you some good news. Maybe you simply made it through a tough week. That's worth celebrating too. 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

Exodus 14:14 says, "The Lord will fight for you. 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
1: Philippians 4:13 says that I can do all things through Christ who strengthens me. This verse isn't about achieving anything we want. It's about enduring everything God allows. Paul is writing this from prison, reminding us that true strength isn't found in our circumstances, but in Christ alone. Whether you're facing hardship, uncertainty, or even success, your sufficiency is not in yourself. It's in Christ. And Christ gives us strength to stand. He gives us strength to press on and to remain faithful. Today, whatever you face, remember this, you are not alone. And you are not powerless because Christ is your strength.
2: 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Welcome to the Bridge.

Hey, what's your completely useless superpower? Everybody has one. 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What's that completely random thing you're ridiculously good at? 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

Hey, this is Basham. Here's something I'm trying to get better at. Being where my feet are. We're always thinking about what's next, tomorrow's plans, next week's problems, the next thing on the schedule. And meanwhile, today's happening right in front of us. So this weekend, sit at the table a little longer. 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Call somebody you haven't talked to in a while. Enjoy the peoples God put around you. Tomorrow will get here soon enough. 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

that's going to wrap up the Bright Side Midday Show, but I'm not going anywhere. Sarah's going to join me here in the studio, too. We're taking you through the afternoon together. It's Friday. We got a lot to talk about, plenty of great music coming your way, and probably a few laughs along the way as well. So stick around. Sarah and Brian are next on 105.7 The Bridge, your connection to hope and music.

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3: Ephesians 2:10 says, "For we are his workmanship, created in Christ Jesus for good works, which God prepared ahead of time for us to do." That word workmanship means that we are God's masterpiece, and he works in us for his will and for his glory. We're not perfect. When we look in the mirror, we don't see a perfect creature, but God made us his masterpiece. The word says, in Christ Jesus. So if we're going to be his workmanship, we must know Christ. And by knowing Christ, we're able to see and engage in the good works that he's prepared for us ahead of time.
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0: Let's see what God's got in store for today's forecast. Here's your Bridge weather.
5: Partly to mostly cloudy today with a 30% chance of some scattered rain, a high of 89, but a heat index near 100. Overnight, partly cloudy with a 30% chance of rain and a low of 72. Tomorrow, mostly to partly cloudy with a 20% chance of a stray shower, a high of 89 with a heat index near 100. I'm meteorologist Arden Gregory with your 14 First Alert forecast.
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105.7 The Bridge, your connection to hope and music. Jeremiah 29:11 says, "For I know the plans I have for you, declares the Lord, plans to give you hope and a future."

0: 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Happy Friday.
1: What do you look for? It's finally Friday.
0: I didn't feel like this week was that long, but okay.
1: For you. It was pretty long for me.
0: Okay, well, that's great. Well,
1: this is our first official full week.
0: Yeah.
1: Of being on the bridge.
0: I said that this morning on my show.
1: So we should ask them how they think it's going.
0: I mean, I feel like it's a little too early to ask them.
1: No, it's the first week. We got new people listening.
0: Yeah.
1: New people that didn't know us.
0: Mm-hmm.
1: A lot of people found out that I'm bald. So that's some information that they didn't have before.
0: There's some
1: people out there that don't like bald people.
0: That's not nice.
1: It's not, because it ain't our fault. It is not our fault.
0: Mm.
1: But yeah, we'll do a Facebook question.
0: Okay.
1: What do you think of the station so far?
0: Wow.
1: We're going to open it up. Yeah. We're going to open up the cans.
0: Good luck to you, my sir. Okay. Let's do that.
1: We're going to try it.
0: All right. Well, we'll try it and see.
1: Yeah. That's 105.7 The Bridge. Keep it tuned right here.

0: Ephesians 2:8-9 says, "For you are saved by grace through faith, and this is not of yourselves. It is God's gift, not from works, so that no one can boast." Grace is God's undeserved favor shown through the person of Jesus Christ. It's the superior power and resources that comes from God to someone in need. Ephesians 2:1 says that we were dead in our trespasses and sins, but because of God's mercy, he lavished his grace upon us to give us salvation and abundant life.
1: That was Pastor John Whitaker of Buck Creek Baptist Church. 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
2: Music that reminds you you're never alone. The Bridge.

0: Hey, this is Sarah and Brian. I want to say Basham so bad. It's Basham.
1: Yeah.
0: But my name's Brian, too. I just gave a full government name. Yeah, whatever. Google me, I guess. Mm-hmm. I'm weatherman. I wanted to talk about the first time that, you know, kind of when we got together.
1: Oh, boy.
0: 20-some years ago.
1: Mm-hmm.
0: And so growing up, I grew up here in Breckenridge County, actually.
1: Yep.
0: And
1: which you can listen to us there.
0: Yes. Yes. We found out it reaches in Harrisburg.
1: Yes.
0: But I'm going to lose my point. So when I grew up, I mean, I had McDonald's. I had, you know, burgers, pizza. That's about the length of my palate on my taste buds.
1: Yes.
0: So when I met you, you took me to, I think it was a Chinese restaurant first or what?
1: It was probably Mexican.
0: Mexican food first. And I was like, oh, I don't eat here. I don't know what to eat. Like Taco Bell was
1: my go-to. I was mind blown.
0: So I never ate at a Mexican restaurant growing up. So I didn't know what to order. She had to order for me, and it was like pretty much just steak, maybe some rice, and a burrito.
1: Yeah.
0: And that was it.
1: Yeah.
0: And then the Chinese happened. I never ate Chinese either. So it was just it was fun for Sarah to figure out what I could eat.
1: I don't know if fun was the right thing. I was just like more of shocked that you hadn't had that.
0: But
1: like Mexican
0: now,
1: is my all-time favorite.
0: Now I'll throw down some Mexican food.
1: Yeah. My favorite food used to be pizza.
0: Yeah.
1: But then things happened and now I love.
0: Life happened.
1: Yeah.
0: Life happened.
1: And I love Mexican. I could eat Mexican every day.
0: But listen, I'm ordering sushi rolls.
1: I know. That's a big deal. So, when we went to Chinese for the first time,
0: I literally had chicken.
1: No, you had a cheeseburger.
0: Oh, yeah. I remember that. Yeah, yeah, yeah.
1: It was insane. Like, I don't. Anyway, what is something that is common that you maybe haven't tried yet?
0: That's a good one.
1: Yeah. So be thinking about that. We'll be back here shortly on 105.7 The Bridge. Enjoy.

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1: The story behind the song, Ain't No Way. Here's Jamie McDonald.
2: There's so many instances in my life where I can look back and say, he really has never, ever failed me. Because when you get in a situation and it's not looking so good, it's so easy for us to freak out and just say, God, where are you? Have you forgotten about me?
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2: And this song, Ain't No Way, is just all about that declaration. 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

0: 2 Corinthians 10:4 says, "The weapons of our warfare are not of the flesh, but are powerful through God for the demolition of strongholds. We demolish arguments and every proud thing that is raised up against the knowledge of God, and we take every thought captive to obey Christ. We are among the most connected generation, but we're also the most anxious generation. There are a lot of destructive thoughts that come to our mind on a daily basis. Those thoughts, not every thought belongs in the mind of Christ. And as a believer, you have the mind of Christ. Take every thought captive. Make it obedient to Christ. Recognize when an intrusive thought comes into your mind and say, that does not belong there. And through the power of God working in me, I will claim that and take it captive to make it obedient to Christ. Live redeemed, live transformed today in the power of God."
1: That was Pastor John Whitaker of Buck Creek Baptist Church. 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There's always a way forward. Welcome to the Bridge.

speak with human eloquence and angelic ecstasy, but don't love, I'm nothing but the creaking of a rusty gate. If I speak God's word with power, revealing all of his mysteries and making everything as plain as day, and if I have faith to say to a mountain, jump, and it jumps, but I don't love, I'm nothing. If I give all I own to the poor, or even go to the stake to be burned as a martyr, but I don't love, I've gotten nowhere. So, no matter what I say, no matter what I believe, no matter what I do, I'm bankrupt without love.

0: 105.7 The Bridge, your connection to hope and music. What is your Friday feeling?
1: My Friday feeling? Like, what do I feel when Friday happens?
0: Yeah.
1: You know, I don't feel anything.
0: Oh.
1: I did when I was a kid.
0: Okay, what was that feeling?
1: It was joyful. Being an adult, I think changes that.
0: Yeah.
1: Just because Saturday is, you wake up and you might not have to go to work, but you still have to be an adult. You have to be an adult. And if you got kids.
0: Yeah, but you don't have to go to work.
1: Yeah, you don't have to go to work.
0: So there's a feeling there still.
1: But listen, if you do something that you really love, it's not really work anyway. So I haven't worked in about a year.
0: That's great.
1: But I've been having fun. I'm being serious. I'm being honest. I don't feel like I'm working.
0: Yeah.
1: I feel like I'm busy.
0: Yeah, you're definitely busy.
1: I feel like I'm busy, but I'm not working. Like, I don't wake up in dread coming in, you know what I mean?
0: Yeah.
1: So Friday to me, it's, I don't know, I try to give the excitement of Friday to everybody else.
0: There you go. Well, I don't really work either, but I mean, I do, but not.
1: Yeah.
0: Like, I don't have a Monday through Friday schedule.
1: Listen, so. We're just in the world, people.
0: Yeah.
1: We just exist.
0: Yes.
1: We don't have a official
0: But I do have a Friday feeling, like, especially when school's in, like, I'm excited that we all get to wake up at home together usually, or we all go do something on Saturday morning together.
1: Yeah, farmer's market.
0: Yeah. I love farmer's market. Yeah. Or just, you know, going to breakfast, or we're together usually on Friday.
1: Listen, if you come to farmer's market and you see us, stop by and say hi.
0: Say hello.
1: If you know what we look like.
0: Yeah. If you know.
1: If you don't, then we're just going to be within you. In vicinity of you.
0: Oh, bless it. Well, it's Friday and
1: words
0: happy.
1: Are hard.
0: And I hope that you have a Friday feeling, even though Brian doesn't.
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2: Galatians 2:20 says, I have been crucified with Christ, and I no longer live, but Christ lives in me. The life I now live in the body, I live by faith in the Son of God who loved me and gave himself for me. This verse has death language and life language. We died with Christ, and we live in Christ. And without Christ, we are helpless to overcome the sins and tribulations that this world throws at us. But in the life of Christ, through the power of the Spirit working in us, we can have and live the abundant life. It's Jesus that makes all the difference.
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105.7 The Bridge, your connection to hope and music. Jeremiah 29:11 says, "For I know the plans I have for you, declares the Lord, plans to give you hope and a future."

0: That's who I praise.
1: You know, Brandon Lake is so talented.
2: How dare you?
1: It was my turn.
2: You started the last one.
1: No, I didn't.
2: With this Friday feeling thing.
1: No, you talked first, and then I asked that.
2: That's not true, but Brandon Lake, okay, continue.
1: We'll have to go
2: I'm gonna
1: back
2: let you cook.
1: And look. No, I'm just saying.
2: I'm going to let you cook. Brandon Lake.
1: Yeah, he's super talented.
2: He's very talented.
1: And if you go back to, like, his albums in the very beginning, like, those are just as good.
2: Yeah.
1: And then he started collabing with people more, and then now he's just on fire, and he's on fire for Jesus, and I love that.
2: I do, too. Old South Carolina boy.
1: Yeah.
2: Yeah.
1: That's good. Well, that's all I got.
2: Well, that's all we need.
1: Okay.
2: Hey, you're listening to 105.7 The Bridge. Lord,

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Psalms 118:24 says, "This is the day the Lord has made. Let us rejoice and be glad in it." 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

Every day is a gift. Psalms 118:24 says, "This is the day the Lord has made. 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
0: Let's see what God's got in store for today's forecast. Here's your Bridge weather. Music that reminds you you're never alone. The Bridge.

0: 105.7 The Bridge. I was waiting for you to take it over. Just take over the show.
1: Okay, stop.
0: From me.
1: I mean, my name is first.
0: I know.
1: So, it's fine.
0: That was on purpose.
1: Okay.
0: You're number one in my life.
1: I shouldn't be. God's number one in your life. Then
0: you.
1: Me, yes.
0: And then the kids.
1: Correct.
0: Well, the dogs and then the kids.
1: Oh, my.
0: I'm kidding. The kids and the dog.
1: Oh, is that just because the dog is here?
0: Here's a cool thing about, or not really the cool thing. It's probably not cool for them, but this is what I tell the kids. And I heard this as well as like, we chose each other, right? We made the kids.
1: Right.
0: And they're eventually going to grow up and move away, hopefully, God willing.
1: Yes.
0: But we're still going to be together. Right. So that's the true nature of it.
1: And we choose that.
0: We choose that.
1: And we've committed to that.
0: Yeah.
1: Ugh, sometimes, though.
0: They can leave now if they, you know what I mean? Like, some days you're like, you sure you don't want to go to college? Oh, me?
1: Yeah.
0: Oh,
1: wow.

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2: Philippians 4:6 says, "Be anxious for nothing, but in everything by prayer and supplication with thanksgiving, let your requests be made known to God." Worry is something that we all face. It's in our thoughts, steals our peace, distracts us from trusting God. But this verse in the Bible gives us clear truth. Instead of carrying anxiety, we bring everything to God in prayer. Notice it says in everything, not just the big things, but the small things too. God cares about it all, and we don't come empty. We come with thanksgiving, remembering what he's already done.
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0: Christ.
1: 105.7 The Bridge. Listen, we were talking about, obviously, back to school was yesterday. Second day of school was today.
2: Yep.
1: I think the girls handled it a little bit better. Hopefully. It's just something about, like, the first day, the excitement and the unknowns.
2: I used to not be able to go to sleep. I would stay up all night and my stomach hurt and I was nervous.
1: I would, too, just from excitement, just because that's what I did. And then I'd sleep in class, so.
2: Well, that's not what you're supposed to do,
1: not
2: kids.
1: At all.
2: Don't do that. You get in trouble for that. And then your parents get called. It's a whole thing. So abort that mission. So don't don't be like Brian. Let's just put it that way.
1: As a kid.
2: Yeah, you can be like Brian now.
1: Yeah, I'm pretty cool right now.
2: He's all right. 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It's Friday night.

0: Ephesians 2:8-9 says, "For you are saved by grace through faith, and this is not of yourselves. It is God's gift, not from works, so that no one can boast." Grace is God's undeserved favor shown through the person of Jesus Christ. It's the superior power and resources that comes from God to someone in need. Ephesians 2:1 says that we were dead in our trespasses and sins, but because of God's mercy, he lavished his grace upon us to give us salvation and abundant life.
1: That was Pastor John Whitaker of Buck Creek Baptist Church. 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

0: 105.7 The Bridge, your connection to hope and music. Happy Friday. We're happy you are here with us. This is Sarah and Brian.
1: Yes, it is.
0: Yes, it is.
1: You called it just right.
0: Yeah. So is Friday After Five over?
1: This is the last one.
0: Okay. So hopefully you're heading down there and hanging out with people.
1: Yeah. Great time. We don't go all the time.
0: We don't like the heat.
1: We don't like the heat.
0: But when we go, we have a great time.
1: I mean, I guess we could have gone, but yeah, we do have a great time. Just the city puts on a great thing.
0: They do.
1: Friday After Five committee and the Eric group, they're always great too. So
0: yeah. So you all should go check it out. And while you're driving down there, hang out with us while you go.
1: Yeah.
0: We're here till late. So this is 105.7 The Bridge.
1: We.

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3: Joshua 1:9 says, "Haven't I commanded you? Be strong and courageous. Do not be afraid or discouraged, for the Lord your God is with you wherever you go." Twice in chapter 1, God tells Joshua, be strong and courageous. And then in verse 18, Joshua passes it on to the people. Above all, be strong and courageous. Joshua's most powerful weapon was God's presence in his life. One thing we may need today is greater boldness. If you're feeling called to be bold, remember that God is with you and he's the one that inspires you and gives you the words to say.
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0: Let's see what God's got in store for today's forecast. Here's your Bridge weather.
2: Tonight, partly cloudy, a slight chance of a shower thunderstorm, low 73. Saturday, mostly sunny, 20% chance of a shower thunderstorm in the afternoon, high of 89. Saturday night, partly cloudy, slight chance of a shower early, a low 72. Sunny and hot on Sunday, high 92. Partly cloudy on Sunday night, low 74. Sunny on Monday, a high 93. Monday night, mostly clear, low 76.
0: Music that reminds you you're never alone. The Bridge.

0: Philippians 4:13 says that I can do all things through Christ who strengthens me. This verse isn't about achieving anything we want. It's about enduring everything God allows. Paul is writing this from prison, reminding us that true strength isn't found in our circumstances, but in Christ alone. Whether you're facing hardship, uncertainty, or even success, your sufficiency is not in yourself. It's in Christ. And Christ gives us strength to stand. He gives us strength to press on and to remain faithful. Today, whatever you face, remember this, you are not alone. And you are not powerless because Christ is your strength.
1: That was Pastor Tim Roberts from Cross Point Baptist Church. 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

0: 105.7 The Bridge. It's Sarah and Brian. What is the perfect weekend? In your eyes, what would be the perfect weekend for you?
1: Getting to sleep in just a little bit because, you know, we get up so early anyway, but sleeping in a little bit, either, I mean, I prefer to make breakfast as a family at home.
0: I do too.
1: And then going to the farmer's market, hanging out with friends, or going to a sporting event because I love sports.
0: I do love sports. Mm-hmm. I don't like being outside when it's hot, obviously, but I think we've addressed this enough.
1: Yes, we have.
0: So football games is, they're fun, but it's like, yeah. I'm worried about the heat. But basketball games, we can do.
1: Heck yeah.
0: We can be inside.
1: Yes, we can. That'd be good.
0: They got that air, you know what I mean?
1: Oh, yeah.
0: But yeah, the perfect weekend. I mean, for me, same. Sleeping in, hanging out as a family, mm-hmm. maybe doing something at night, maybe going to a friend's house or go out to dinner or something. Games are always fun, like playing games with people.
1: It's almost bonfire season.
0: Bonfire
1: season. That would be awesome.
0: I love sitting out there. Let us know what yours is. 105.7, The Bridge.

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1: 105.7 The Bridge, your connection to hope and music. Jeremiah 29:11 says, "For I know the plans I have for you, declares the Lord, plans to give you hope and a future."

0: 105.7 The Bridge, your connection to hope and music. I'm here with my husband, Brian.
1: Hello.
0: What did you want me to talk about?
1: Just like looking past the weekend and like just being okay with it.
0: Yeah.
1: You know, not resting or resting if you need to, but.
0: But I think that's what the weekend's for.
1: Yeah. I mean, I think you need to recharge.
0: Time to slow down and to rest.
1: Yeah.
0: Jesus called. Or he rested all the time.
1: Oh, he took naps?
0: Not all the time, but he rested.
1: Yeah,
0: and
1: he
0: there
1: took
0: was
1: naps.
0: Importance in
1: he,
0: that.
1: Wasn't he on a boat and he took a nap during like a big storm, right?
0: Yeah, he did.
1: And then he's like, be still.
0: Well, because everybody
1: they
0: was
1: were complaining.
0: Freaking out.
1: I know.
0: Yeah. But it's important to rest.
1: It is.
0: And we're called to rest. So hopefully you have some time this weekend to rest.
1: 105.7 The Bridge.
0: That's it.

0: Ephesians 2:10 says, "For we are his workmanship, created in Christ Jesus for good works, which God prepared ahead of time for us to do." That word workmanship means that we are God's masterpiece, and he works in us for his will and for his glory. We're not perfect. When we look in the mirror, we don't see a perfect creature, but God made us his masterpiece. The word says, in Christ Jesus. So if we're going to be his workmanship, we must know Christ. And by knowing Christ, we're able to see and engage in the good works that he's prepared for us ahead of time.
1: That was Pastor John Whitaker of Buck Creek Baptist Church. 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
3: Ephesians 2:10 says, "For we are his workmanship, created in Christ Jesus for good works, which God prepared ahead of time for us to do." That word workmanship means that we are God's masterpiece, and he works in us for his will and for his glory. We're not perfect. When we look in the mirror, we don't see a perfect creature, but God made us his masterpiece. The word says, in Christ Jesus. So if we're going to be his workmanship, we must know Christ. And by knowing Christ, we're able to see and engage in the good works that he's prepared for us ahead of time.
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0: 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Here's your Bridge weather.
2: Tonight, partly cloudy, a slight chance of a shower or thunderstorm, low 73. Saturday, mostly sunny, 20% chance of a shower or thunderstorm in the afternoon, high of 89. Saturday night, partly cloudy, slight chance of a shower early, a low 72. Sunny and hot on Sunday, high 92. Partly cloudy on Sunday night, low 74. Sunny on Monday, a high 93. Monday night, mostly clear, low 76.
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0: 2 Corinthians 10:4 says, "The weapons of our warfare are not of the flesh, but are powerful through God for the demolition of strongholds. We demolish arguments and every proud thing that is raised up against the knowledge of God, and we take every thought captive to obey Christ." We are among the most connected generation, but we're also the most anxious generation. There are a lot of destructive thoughts that come to our mind on a daily basis. Those thoughts, not every thought belongs in the mind of Christ. And as a believer, you have the mind of Christ. Take every thought captive. Make it obedient to Christ. Recognize when an intrusive thought comes into your mind and say, that does not belong there. And through the power of God working in me, I will claim that and take it captive to make it obedient to Christ. Live redeemed, live transformed today in the power of God.
1: That was Pastor John Whitaker of Buck Creek Baptist Church. 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

0: 105.7 The Bridge. It's Sarah and Brian. You know, growing up, I've always wanted to play guitar. That was like something I've always wanted to do.
1: Yeah.
0: Then I finally got a guitar, started playing it very badly. You know, when I met you, I played it for you, and, you said you loved it, but I think that was all a lie. But,
1: I did love it at the time. How about that?
0: But I always wanted to be like a campfire guitar player, like sitting around a campfire playing, everybody singing, and learning like country. 90s country is my thing. It's still my thing.
1: We know.
0: And I love playing country music, but it wasn't until I joined the worship band with your sister, actually, in California, that I even started listening to worship music. I think the only song I knew was Jesus Freak by DC Talk.
1: Yeah.
0: And it's because I worked at the skating rink here in Owensboro, and that's the only song they would ever play at the skating rink. If you remember, you remember.
1: You also
0: Or what they say, if you know, you know, kind of thing.
1: You also knew Lord, I Need You.
0: Yeah.
1: That one.
0: Yeah, yeah. So those are, but when I got on to the worship band and started hearing all these songs, it wasn't until then, which is, this is going to blow your mind, or it may not, I don't know, but it wasn't until I started playing the Christian music is when I started getting better at guitar.
1: Ooh, that's interesting.
0: You know what I'm saying?
1: Yeah, that's interesting.
0: Because it was like a purpose-driven thing now.
1: I actually think that that was, like, legit.
0: I know it's legit.
1: That's crazy.
0: Yeah. 105.7, The Bridge.

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Psalms 118:24 says, "This is the day the Lord has made. 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

0: 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This is Sarah, and I'm with my husband, Brian, on a Friday.
1: Do you think they caught me singing coming into the song?
0: They might have.
1: I love that
0: they
1: song.
0: They might have. Hey, this whole set is good right here. They're like all like kind of exciting, get you ready for
1: we
0: the weekend
1: get them pumped,
0: songs. Yeah.
1: You know what I mean?
0: They're good.
1: You're ready. We want to get you pumped so you can go to bed. That's what we're doing.
0: Or, I mean, they're just getting home from work. They probably just got done eating, maybe. Yeah.
1: Maybe their Friday wasn't the best, right?
0: Right.
1: And maybe they're hearing this playlist and they're like, I needed this.
0: Yeah. And hopefully it's helping you out.
1: We're here for you.
0: We are. Here's another good one, Finished by Caleb and John. 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

0: 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You know, life often pushes us to rely on what we can see, calculate, control, but God calls us to something deeper and greater, and that's trust. 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We don't see the full picture, but God does. And when we lean on ourselves, we carry the weight. When we trust God, we place that weight into His hands. Today, whatever you're facing, choose trust over worry, because God is faithful and He knows the way, even when you don't.
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